cars, relaxing, collars, I swans to bad lovers, shoulder pads. I'm gonna come at you with ballers, relaxing, collars, I swans to bad.

manager a comma, but now we just patting the feet. 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Finny, you hard to remind me of star, cause we know it's cap and we see. 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Despite when them give man prayers, shit might just turn me insane. 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Life on display, I'm not arrogant, that's a reality. How you feel about me? Type of shit that I think. 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Got a lot of shit on my heart, but sometimes I feel like a mannequin. 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
0: Wonder where you are, since we never crossed paths. Got a lot of shit on my heart, but sometimes I feel like a mannequin. Almost like nothing is happening when it gets challenging.

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It takes a decade to understand, like watching paint dry.

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And Eddie was a sweet romancer and a darn good dancer. And they waltzed the aisle.

is closing time and love's on sale at nine at this five and dime. Eddie played the steel guitar and his mama cried cause he played in bars. He kept young Rita out late at night. So they married up in Abilene, lost a child in Tennessee.

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0: 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Now he sells insurance on the side. Rita's got a house to keep. She writes dimester novels with a love so sweet. They dance to the radio late at night.
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1: Welcome to the United States Immigration Center. 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And what is your occupation, sir? 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

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And the highest number got to be my pillows for 10. Now I apologize to every high ranker, but you taught me how to dream, and so I also thank you. 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

kid. 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Now I apologize for bottling up all the little things you said that warped my head and my gut. Even though I always told you not to brag about the fact that your great grandmother was raped by her slave master. Yeah, I became militant too, so it was fair on every level. I was blacker than you. I turned you on to Malcolm X and Asada Shakur, in the three-coated elephant goose with the fur.

Now here's a little message for you. All your baller players got some insecurities too that you could cover up, bling it up, cash and entertain it up. 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Or you could share your essence with us, cause everything about you couldn't be rugged and rough. And even though you're told a Glock and you're hot in the street, if you dare to share your heart, well not ahead to its.

0: the one that we found much that got me through. 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
0: My nigga said life starts when you get that vibe.
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